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That's when I knew that your heart was scarring. 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

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That's when I knew that your heart was scarring. 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

Elevator up and down, elevator up and down, elevator up and down, elevator up and down, elevator up and down, elevator up and down, elevator up and down, elevator up and down, elevator up and down, elevator up and down, elevator up and

elevator and down elevator and down elevator and down elevator and down elevator and down elevator and down elevator and down elevator and down elevator and down elevator and down